Is, and unlike our lovely mate Paul Archibald, who today comes to you live from London as well, Handel was apparently famously grumpy, once threatening to throw a soprano out of the window for changing his music. Fair play. Now you know, eh? This is Carly Rae Jepsen on Radio 3 and Shy Boy.

0: We all long for a stable life. National security is the foundation of prosperity and stability. We should uphold and strengthen the executive-led system, follow a holistic approach to development and security, and implement Patriots administering Hong Kong for a better life. The security of Hong Kong and our homes hinges on the security of our motherland. Safeguarding national security is our responsibility. Let's participate.
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0: This is from their new album called Where Do You Come From. This song is about, I reckon, the closest Australian music gets to gospel soul. This song's actually written by a folk singer out of Perth. As I say, these are the national treasures, Vicar and Linda, and the song, What a Beautiful Thing.
1: Nice one, Jared. Cheers.

0: first examples of what we call program music, because this music describes a battle, and when you hear it, you can see that this could only be music for a battle.
1: Who's performing it for us today?
0: So we've got Academy of Ancient Music with Christopher Hogwood conducting.

Canton Crows hanging around on Radio 3. Wherever you're listening around town, and indeed around the world, good afternoon to you. That piano at the beginning there reminded me of this. This is Fatboy Slim and Praise You.

0: ladies and gentlemen.
1: 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A journey which along the way will bring to you new color, new dimension, new value, and a new experience.
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Liverpudlian pop rockers, the Lars, there she goes. 13 minutes past eight, keep the requests a coming. 233-88-266 is the number. Remember this?

Watch It Burn. There goes Katy Perry's brand new single. She is currently on tour and, of course, flying all over the world just to promote her latest music as well. Welcome to In the Common Room with me, Allison Howe, on RTHK Radio 3. Open Space is right around the corner. DJ Snake's Club Soda will take us there.

If there's one thing the girl group should always encompass, it's girl power. And while plenty of other songs do so, it's pretty tough to top the phrase, if you want to be my lover, you gotta get with my friends.

Thanks again to the LHK Pop girls coming in. Appreciate all your hard work. You're listening to Radio 3. This is After Hours with Michael Lance. News coming up next. Boy bands coming up. Thanks for hanging out.